0: is de historische top 40.
1: Hello, darling. I see. You're not coming home tonight. Well, what am I supposed to say? Yes, I know the reason.

0: hartstikke gezellig op nummer 3. 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En volgens mij heette het nummer, ja, absoluut, The Wild Bird. 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
1: This has got to be the saddest day of my life. I called you here today for a bit of bad news. I won't be able to see you anymore because of my obligations and the ties that you have. We've been meeting here every day. And since this is our last day together, I want to hold you just one more time. When you turn and walk away,

0: Alan Jackson.
1: Hey, this is Julianne Hough.
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9: Number one for country music.
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0: whatever you think.
1: Well, I think that I know the truth. I think
0: I'm a little more country than you. Now, doggone it, Emily Ann, I know I'm more country than you are.
1: You ain't country than me and them tight-fitting blue jeans, Hoss.
0: Well, Hosses, let me tell you, you can't even spell country.
1: Now, I can, too. K-U-N-T-R-Y.
0: Oh, Lord, have mercy. I think
1: I'm a little more country than you.
2: Fred, we hebben een beetje country. Over country gesproken, dit is natuurlijk.

I find myself alone when each day is through. Yes, I'll admit that I'm a fool for you. Because you're mine, I walk the line.

years can a mountain exist before it is washed to the sea? Yes, and how many years can some people exist before they're allowed to be free? Yes, and how many times can a man turn his head and pretend that he just

up before he can see the sky. Yes, and how many ears must one man have before he can hear people cry?